0: like a child, as you say. It's been a while, it's been a while.
1: Century City rapidly became a hub of human activity.

Century City. 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Century City. The future is now. The future is now. The future is now.

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0: 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It's a bitter taste.
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Nobody notices, baby, you got this. 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
1: Fresh for 2023. Each one teach one. Yeah. 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
1: 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What if I told you you died this week? Would you complain about your crap job or that test you don't want to take? I doubt it. I just don't get the mentality of being head down sad on a Monday morning. I'm gonna make you Saturday Monday morning. That's what I want to do every morning. That's what I want from you. Please, take a step back and think about how awesome it actually is. And then recognize that you can attack the world in a totally different way because you were lucky enough to be born during this era.